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11: Have you ever noticed that you mostly breathe through one nostril at a time? Even when you're not sick, even when your allergies aren't bothering you. The body actually switches the dominant nostril as frequently as every 2 hours while we're awake. That's according to Adam Taylor, an anatomy professor at Lancaster University in the UK. This alternating cycle is automatic. It's regulated subconsciously by the hypothalamus in the brain, he said. Your body does this to give each nostril a chance to rest and repair so they don't get too dried out, which could make it easier for pathogens and inflammation to cause damage. Now, Taylor also said, studies suggest the left nostril may be more dominant, and when the right nostril is dominant, the body is in a more alert or even stressed state. Who knew? Pretty fascinating stuff. I'm Dr. Sanjay Gupta, helping you live a better life.
12: He's got ties. He's got socks. 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

0: we're celebrating 30 artists who changed the game of R&B. Today we salute Usher Raymond, singer, songwriter, dancer, and actor, an influential figure in contemporary R&B and pop music. He is ranked among the greatest singers of all time by Rolling Stone and the greatest pop stars of the 21st century by Billboard. Usher released his first album at the age of 15. Usher has sold over 100 million records worldwide, making him one of the best-selling music artists of all time. 8 Grammy Awards, 12 Soul Train Music Awards, 8 American Music Awards, 18 Billboard Music Awards, 7 BET Awards, including the BET Lifetime Achievement Award, and a star on the Hollywood Walk of Fame. He was inducted into the Black Music and Entertainment Walk of Fame. Usher Raymond, a game changer. We're honoring the profound influence, history, and cultural impact these artists have made to formulate music. 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
7: A Better Life with Dr. Sanjay Gupta.
8: Breast cancer is the most common cancer among women in the world. And according to a new study out of the University of Washington School of Medicine, an estimated 3.5 million cases a year are expected by 2050. Now, the good news is we've gotten so much better at screening, earlier detection, and cutting-edge treatments in many countries, including here in the United States. But even here in America, Black women have a death rate from breast cancer that is 40% higher than white women, a disparity that exists despite our world-class treatment infrastructure. So what can you do to lower your risk? Eat less red meat? Try your best to manage your blood sugar and your weight? Exercise is really important. Cut back on drinking, quit smoking. And remember this, you should start getting mammograms. At what age? 40. That's when you should start. I'm Dr. Sanjay Gupta, helping you live a better life.
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2: June is Black Music Month, and we're celebrating 30 artists who changed the game of R&B. Today we salute Usher Raymond, singer, songwriter, dancer, and actor, an influential figure in contemporary R&B and pop music. He is ranked among the greatest singers of all time by Rolling Stone and the greatest pop stars of the 21st century by Billboard. Usher released his first album at the age of 15. Usher has sold over 100 million records worldwide, making him one of the best-selling music artists of all time. 8 Grammy Awards, 12 Soul Train Music Awards, 8 American Music Awards, 18 Billboard Music Awards, 7 BET Awards, including the BET Lifetime Achievement Award, and a star on the Hollywood Walk of Fame. He was inducted into the Black Music and Entertainment Walk of Fame. Usher Raymond, a game changer. We're honoring the profound influence, history, and cultural impact these artists have made to formulate music.

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15: A better life with Dr. Sanjay Gupta.
16: People have started using AI for all sorts of things, but I cannot think of an area where the stakes are higher than your health. First of all, I'll tell you this. I know doctors who have cracked some seemingly impossible cases with the help of AI, so it can be a powerful tool. But AI can also hallucinate, provide bad advice, and be just as confident when it does that. If you do decide to plug any personal medical information into one of these chatbots, you should know that while the companies that created them have robust privacy protections in place, they are not bound by HIPAA, like your healthcare provider is. Whatever the advice presented to you, take it with a degree of healthy skepticism. Always get a second opinion. And remember, if you ever experience concerning symptoms, skip the AI consult and head straight to the ER. I'm Dr. Sanjay Gupta, helping you live a better life.
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0: June is Black Music Month, and we're celebrating 30 artists who changed the game of R&B. Today we salute Usher Raymond, singer, songwriter, dancer, and actor, an influential figure in contemporary R&B and pop music. He is ranked among the greatest singers of all time by Rolling Stone and the greatest pop stars of the 21st century by Billboard. Usher released his first album at the age of 15. Usher has sold over 100 million records worldwide, making him one of the best-selling music artists of all time. 8 Grammy Awards, 12 Soul Train Music Awards, 8 American Music Awards, 18 Billboard Music Awards, 7 BET Awards, including the BET Lifetime Achievement Award, and a star on the Hollywood Walk of Fame. He was inducted into the Black Music and Entertainment Walk of Fame. Usher Raymond, a game changer. We're honoring the profound influence, history, and cultural impact these artists have made to formulate music. 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
9: If you are struggling with substance abuse, alcohol, pills, whatever it may be, first of all, it's nothing to be ashamed of. We know addiction is a brain disease, and we also know getting into recovery can be tough. Also, in case this helps, I want to tell you about a new study at a Harvard School of Public Health, which found that spiritual belief, the idea of a steady religious practice, had a protective effect from addiction. Experts we talked to told us there were probably a few reasons why this might be the case. Number one, excessive drug and alcohol use would not be the norm in a religious community, and people want to fit in. Two, a belief in a higher power provides people with hope and solace, great foils for addiction. And three, and I think there's some merit to this, regular attendance in a faith community also provides connection. Just like in AA, camaraderie and social support is often what you need. I'm Dr. Sanjay Gupta, helping you live a better life.
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2: June is Black Music Month, and we're celebrating 30 artists who changed the game of R&B. 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He is ranked among the greatest singers of all time by Rolling Stone and the greatest pop stars of the 21st century by Billboard. Usher released his first album at the age of 15. Usher has sold over 100 million records worldwide, making him one of the best-selling music artists of all time. 8 Grammy Awards, 12 Soul Train Music Awards, 8 American Music Awards, 18 Billboard Music Awards, 7 BET Awards, including the BET Lifetime Achievement Award, and a star on the Hollywood Walk of Fame. He was inducted into the Black Music and Entertainment Walk of Fame. Usher Raymond, a game changer. 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
8: Have you ever noticed that you mostly breathe through one nostril at a time? Even when you're not sick, even when your allergies aren't bothering you. The body actually switches the dominant nostril as frequently as every 2 hours while we're awake. That's according to Adam Taylor, an anatomy professor at Lancaster University in the UK. This alternating cycle is automatic. It's regulated subconsciously by the hypothalamus in the brain, he said. Your body does this to give each nostril a chance to rest and repair so they don't get too dried out, which could make it easier for pathogens and inflammation to cause damage. Now, Taylor also said studies suggest the left nostril may be more dominant, and when the right nostril is dominant, the body is in a more alert or even stressed state. Who knew? Pretty fascinating stuff. I'm Dr. Sanjay Gupta, helping you live a better life.
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0: June is Black Music Month, and we're celebrating 30 artists who changed the game of R&B. Today we salute Usher Raymond, singer, songwriter, dancer, and actor, an influential figure in contemporary R&B and pop music. He is ranked among the greatest singers of all time by Rolling Stone and the greatest pop stars of the 21st century by Billboard. Usher released his first album at the age of 15. Usher has sold over 100 million records worldwide, making him one of the best-selling music artists of all time. 8 Grammy Awards, 12 Soul Train Music Awards, 8 American Music Awards, 18 Billboard Music Awards, 7 BET Awards, including the BET Lifetime Achievement Award, and a star on the Hollywood Walk of Fame. He was inducted into the Black Music and Entertainment Walk of Fame. Usher Raymond, a game changer. 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
11: Making sure your kids get enough sleep. It's one of the most important things you can do for them as a parent, and yet it's often overlooked. Not only does sleep in the early years set the stage for mental and physical health, it also creates the foundation for how one sleeps later in life. That's according to the National Sleep Foundation. Now, that organization recommends 14 to 17 hours a night for newborns, 12 to 15 for infants, 11 to 14 for toddlers, 10 to 13 for preschoolers, and 9 to 11 for school-aged children. When it's age appropriate, start by talking to your kids about why sleep is important. It helps their body grow, helps their brains learn, helps their mood stay steady. Don't underestimate the importance of a routine. You can even narrate what you're doing step by step to help them along the way. I'm Dr. Sanjay Gupta, helping you live a better life.

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5: June is Black Music Month, and we're celebrating 30 artists who changed the game of R&B. Today we salute Usher Raymond, singer, songwriter, dancer, and actor, an influential figure in contemporary R&B and pop music. He is ranked among the greatest singers of all time by Rolling Stone and the greatest pop stars of the 21st century by Billboard. Usher released his first album at the age of 15. Usher has sold over 100 million records worldwide, making him one of the best-selling music artists of all time. 8 Grammy Awards, 12 Soul Train Music Awards, 8 American Music Awards, 18 Billboard Music Awards, 7 BET Awards, including the BET Lifetime Achievement Award, and a star on the Hollywood Walk of Fame. He was inducted into the Black Music and Entertainment Walk of Fame. Usher Raymond, a game changer. 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
10: Colleague of mine was telling me the other day about how their Instagram feed is filled with videos, most of them kind of funny, about how grandparents and friends tend to bulldoze new parents out of the way to get to see their baby. Now, as a dad of three daughters, I know how life really does become all about them the moment those kids are born. But I also know parents are still people, too, who need their own attention beyond being mom or dad. And moms, in particular in those early years, can feel especially invisible in the eyes of other people. So what can you do to stop contributing to what is known as maternal invisibility? Women we spoke to said these two things were the most helpful. When people stopped to ask how they could best support them, number one, or when they took the initiative to handle certain tasks that obviously needed to be done. I'm Dr. Sanjay Gupta, helping you live a better life.
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0: like it. 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We out. 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

0: June is Black Music Month, and we're celebrating 30 artists who changed the game of R&B. Today we salute Usher Raymond, singer, songwriter, dancer, and actor, an influential figure in contemporary R&B and pop music. He is ranked among the greatest singers of all time by Rolling Stone and the greatest pop stars of the 21st century by Billboard. Usher released his first album at the age of 15. Usher has sold over 100 million records worldwide, making him one of the best-selling music artists of all time. 8 Grammy Awards, 12 Soul Train Music Awards, 8 American Music Awards, 18 Billboard Music Awards, 7 BET Awards, including the BET Lifetime Achievement Award, and a star on the Hollywood Walk of Fame. He was inducted into the Black Music and Entertainment Walk of Fame. Usher Raymond, a game changer. We're honoring the profound influence, history, and cultural impact these artists have made to formulate music. 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
11: We've talked a lot about measles over the past year, but mumps has largely flown under the radar, even though it's been making a bit of a comeback as well. That's because fewer people are getting the MMR vaccine, which stands for measles, mumps, and rubella. The vaccine's been around for decades. It is effective. It is safe. What makes mumps outbreaks difficult to contain is that symptoms usually don't appear for 2 to 3 weeks after someone's been exposed. And that can make it hard to pin down where that exposure took place. And someone who is infected can transmit the virus to someone else before they are symptomatic. If you get sick, which could manifest like a run-of-the-mill respiratory virus or the telltale swelling of your cheeks and jaw, all you can really do at that point is to treat the symptoms and also isolate yourself so you don't infect anyone else. I'm Dr. Sanjay Gupta, helping you live a better life.
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2: 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Kirk Franklin, a game changer. 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
2: We all know how important it is to stay active as we age, especially as we get older. But I've come to realize that for as good as people are about getting their cardio in, a lot of older folks really don't seem to be doing the recommended amount of strength training or even understand why it's so important. It helps you stay functional and therefore independent for as long as possible. Certified strength and conditioning specialist Dana Santis says a great place to start is not with dumbbells or barbells, but with your body weight, which allows you to build strength while also learning how your body moves and where your limitations exist. It also reduces the risk of overwhelming your connective tissue, which adapts more slowly than muscles as we get older. Once you're comfortable, you can dial up that intensity, but do it slowly, do it carefully. I'm Dr. Sanjay Gupta, helping you live a better life.
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1: This is a love that withstands time, space, and matter forever. 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Here we are decades later. 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

0: June is Black Music Month, and we're celebrating 30 artists who changed the game of R&B. 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Kirk Franklin, a game changer. We're honoring the profound influence, history, and cultural impact these artists have made to formulate music. 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
7: Making sure your kids get enough sleep. It's one of the most important things you can do for them as a parent, and yet it's often overlooked. Not only does sleep in the early years set the stage for mental and physical health, it also creates the foundation for how one sleeps later in life. That's according to the National Sleep Foundation. Now, that organization recommends 14 to 17 hours a night for newborns, 12 to 15 for infants, 11 to 14 for toddlers, 10 to 13 for preschoolers, and 9 to 11 for school-aged children. When it's age appropriate, start by talking to your kids about why sleep is important. It helps their body grow, helps their brains learn, helps their mood stay steady. Don't underestimate the importance of a routine. You can even narrate what you're doing step by step to help them along the way. I'm Dr. Sanjay Gupta, helping you live a better life.
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0: June is Black Music Month, and we're celebrating 30 artists who changed the game of R&B. Today we salute Kirk Franklin, a multiple Grammy-winning American gospel songwriter, choir director, and producer born in Fort Worth, Texas in 1970, widely recognized as the reigning king of urban gospel. He revolutionized the genre by blending traditional spirituals with hip-hop, R&B, and pop, releasing chart-topping hits like Stomp and Lean On Me. Kirk Franklin, a game changer. We're honoring the profound influence, history, and cultural impact these artists have made to formulate music. 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
9: Making sure your kids get enough sleep. It's one of the most important things you can do for them as a parent, and yet it's often overlooked. Not only does sleep in the early years set the stage for mental and physical health, it also creates the foundation for how one sleeps later in life. That's according to the National Sleep Foundation. Now, that organization recommends 14 to 17 hours a night for newborns, 12 to 15 for infants, 11 to 14 for toddlers, 10 to 13 for preschoolers, and 9 to 11 for school-aged children. When it's age appropriate, start by talking to your kids about why sleep is important. It helps their body grow, helps their brains learn, helps their mood stay steady. Don't underestimate the importance of a routine. You can even narrate what you're doing step by step to help them along the way. I'm Dr. Sanjay Gupta, helping you live a better life.
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9: We've talked a lot about measles over the past year, but mumps has largely flown under the radar, even though it's been making a bit of a comeback as well. That's because fewer people are getting the MMR vaccine, which stands for measles, mumps, and rubella. The vaccine's been around for decades. It is effective. It is safe. What makes mumps outbreaks difficult to contain is that symptoms usually don't appear for 2 to 3 weeks after someone's been exposed. And that can make it hard to pin down where that exposure took place. And someone who is infected can transmit the virus to someone else before they are symptomatic. If you get sick, which could manifest like a run-of-the-mill respiratory virus or the telltale swelling of your cheeks and jaw, all you can really do at that point is to treat the symptoms and also isolate yourself so you don't infect anyone else. I'm Dr. Sanjay Gupta, helping you live a better life.
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0: June is Black Music Month, and we're celebrating 30 artists who changed the game of R&B. 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Kirk Franklin, a game changer. We're honoring the profound influence, history, and cultural impact these artists have made to formulate music. 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
7: A Better Life with Dr. Sanjay Gupta.
8: If you are struggling with substance abuse, alcohol, pills, whatever it may be, first of all, it's nothing to be ashamed of. We know addiction is a brain disease, and we also know getting into recovery can be tough. Also, in case this helps, I want to tell you about a new study out of Harvard School of Public Health, which found that spiritual belief, the idea of a steady religious practice, had a protective effect from addiction. Experts we talked to told us there were probably a few reasons why this might be the case. Number one, excessive drug and alcohol use would not be the norm in a religious community, and people want to fit in. Two, a belief in a higher power provides people with hope and solace, great foils for addiction. And three, and I think there's some merit to this, regular attendance in a faith community also provides connection. Just like in AA, camaraderie and social support is often what you need. I'm Dr. Sanjay Gupta, helping you live a better life.
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0: June is Black Music Month, and we're celebrating 30 artists who changed the game of R&B. 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Kirk Franklin, a game changer. 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
8: We all know how important it is to stay active as we age, especially as we get older. But I've come to realize that for as good as people are about getting their cardio in, a lot of older folks really don't seem to be doing the recommended amount of strength training or even understand why it's so important. It helps you stay functional and therefore independent for as long as possible. Certified strength and conditioning specialist Dana Santis says a great place to start is not with dumbbells or barbells, but with your body weight, which allows you to build strength while also learning how your body moves and where your limitations exist. It also reduces the risk of overwhelming your connective tissue, which adapts more slowly than muscles as we get older. Once you're comfortable, you can dial up that intensity, but do it slowly, do it carefully. I'm Dr. Sanjay Gupta, helping you live a better life.
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13: We've talked a lot about measles over the past year, but mumps has largely flown under the radar, even though it's been making a bit of a comeback as well. That's because fewer people are getting the MMR vaccine, which stands for measles, mumps, and rubella. The vaccine's been around for decades. It is effective. It is safe. What makes mumps outbreaks difficult to contain is that symptoms usually don't appear for 2 to 3 weeks after someone's been exposed. And that can make it hard to pin down where that exposure took place. And someone who is infected can transmit the virus to someone else before they are symptomatic. If you get sick, which could manifest like a run-of-the-mill respiratory virus or the telltale swelling of your cheeks and jaw, all you can really do at that point is to treat the symptoms and also isolate yourself so you don't infect anyone else. I'm Dr. Sanjay Gupta, helping you live a better life.
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9: People have started using AI for all sorts of things, but I cannot think of an area where the stakes are higher than your health. First of all, I'll tell you this. I know doctors who have cracked some seemingly impossible cases with the help of AI, so it can be a powerful tool. But AI can also hallucinate, provide bad advice, and be just as confident when it does that. If you do decide to plug any personal medical information into one of these chatbots, you should know that while the companies that created them have robust privacy protections in place, they are not bound by HIPAA, like your healthcare provider is. Whatever the advice presented to you, take it with a degree of healthy skepticism. Always get a second opinion. And remember, if you ever experience concerning symptoms, skip the AI consult and head straight to the ER. I'm Dr. Sanjay Gupta, helping you live a better life.
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1: This is a love that withstands time, space, and matter forever. Forever's a mighty long time. Here we are decades later. 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

0: June is Black Music Month, and we're celebrating 30 artists who changed the game of R&B. 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Kirk Franklin, a game changer. 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
9: How often do you stop to wonder whether you should share something that's revealing, maybe even embarrassing, with a partner, a friend, or even your boss? In her new book called Revealing, The Underrated Power of Oversharing, behavioral scientist Leslie John says doing just that can help you deepen relationships that are vital to your life. We need people to trust us in order to get things like love, friendship, and career success. That's what she told us. When you make yourself vulnerable by revealing something sensitive, it does make other people trust you. In turn, when you ask someone to reveal something about themselves, showing that interest will generally lead someone to like you more. Why? Because people like to be asked about themselves, she says. It also signals that they are discriminating and choosy, but in a good way. I'm Dr. Sanjay Gupta, helping you live a better life.
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2: 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Kirk Franklin, a game changer. 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
20: Walt Baby Love Productions presents Gospel Tracks, making a joyful noise unto the Lord. Hi, this is Walt Baby Love, and for the next 2 or 3 hours, depending on what city you're hearing us in, we'll feature the best gospel and inspirational entertainment from around the world. We have some stuff for you this weekend. Brothers and sisters, this weekend, I'm going to speak with Todd Trivett.
21: The Bible says, in the year King Uzziah died, I saw the Lord. So some things that was in front of me had to like die for me to see the Lord.
20: Renee Spearman.
22: I'm so grateful to have gone down that road, the fire road, and actually the project that I'm working on now is going to have fire music on it.
20: And Jason Nelson.
23: Whether you believe it or not, I am actually an introvert by nature. I love being by myself.
20: They'll all join me in separate Zoom chats from our Marina Del Rey studios right here in Southern California. Then we're going to get into our inspirational thought of the week. I'll give you the phone number to the Faith Phone Line and how you can reach out to us on our social media platforms. Plus, we'll have our Gospel Tracks Faith Phone Line prayer list and a timely and informative Gospel Tracks medical moment. Well, here we have an administration that wants to erase Black culture, wants to erase you and I and our history. But we have a legacy, people. I am here to tell you, while we praise God today, I figured we're going to go ahead and do something kind of special. I'm kicking things off with some music that definitely is going to inspire you because it's part of our heritage. Since Fred Hammond is going to do the Tiny Desk concert, here's Fred, and let the praise begin during Black Music Month.

Let the praise begin. Brothers and sisters, I'd love to hear from you. Give us a call at the Faith phone line. You can do it toll free. Here's the number, 1-877-925-8568. That's 1-877-925-8568. As I mentioned in the opening, it's about Black Music Month. So we want folks to know this is part of our heritage. God is our foundation. Thank you, Jesus. It's Hezekiah Walker, the Love Fellowship Crusade Choir, with some music out of the past, part of our legacy once again.

0: That's Hezekiah Walker and the Love Fellowship Crusade Choir. Jesus is my help. I know that's right. Thank you, God. Next, I was speaking with my friend Ty Tribbett. Now, we all have certain experiences in our lives that certain things stand out that really help develop us into the persons that we are today. So I asked him, what experience really helped shape you to become who you are today?
1: There are many experiences that shaped me into the person I am today, both positive and negative, but one most notably had to be probably when my parents divorced and the church, and my dad was the pastor of the church, and the kind of church kind of dwindled down, you know what I'm saying? So when that kind of happened, that's when the Bible says, in the year King Uzziah died, I saw the Lord. So some things that was in front of me had to, like, die for me to see the Lord. And I think that's what happened when the church kind of went down. I was like, wow, that's all I knew. But that's when I really got a relationship with God for myself. So that's one of the most notable things that happened.

0: Only You by Todd Tribbett, sounding oh so good here at Gospel Tracks. Let me tell you what's about to happen, y'all. I've got phone calls from Gospel Tracks listeners throughout the United States. You don't want to miss any of those. Music coming your way from Anthony Evans and Caleb Carson in just a little bit. Canton Jones is standing by. And a special tribute to our guy out of Houston, Texas, the Cardi Cortez. You don't want to miss that for some classic gold that I want to share with you. Praise and worship like you've never experienced it before. Thank you for being here with us this weekend. It's Gospel Tracks and Walt, baby love.
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11: People have started using AI for all sorts of things, but I cannot think of an area where the stakes are higher than your health. First of all, I'll tell you this. I know doctors who have cracked some seemingly impossible cases with the help of AI, so it can be a powerful tool. But AI can also hallucinate, provide bad advice, and be just as confident when it does that. If you do decide to plug any personal medical information into one of these chatbots, you should know that while the companies that created them have robust privacy protections in place, they are not bound by HIPAA, like your healthcare provider is. Whatever the advice presented to you, take it with a degree of healthy skepticism. Always get a second opinion. And remember, if you ever experience concerning symptoms, skip the AI consult and head straight to the ER. I'm Dr. Sanjay Gupta, helping you live a better life.
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17: 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That made the morning for me.
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18: Hi, Mr. Walt Beatty Love. My name is Jennifer. I'm also a May baby, May 30th. I just had a birthday, thanking God for 64 years. And I just would like to say I love listening to Walt Beatty Love

this weekend. Lord God, here is your child, Miss Jennifer. We ask you, Lord God, to continue to bless she and her family members. Wrap your protective arms around them. God, she says she's having some health challenges right now, but we know one thing. You are the healer of all healers. We ask you humbly to send your Holy Spirit and a healing nature towards her right this very minute, God. Touch her body. Raise her up. Give her wellness of health. Take care of those in her family. And God, we're praying for the body of Christ worldwide, as she said, because the body of Christ is under attack, because we have some individuals who are distorting your holy word from the Bible, trying to use it in negative ways. But Lord God, those of us who know our Bible, those of us who know you, we know the truth. And we know that the Bible tells us that the truth will set you free. Lord God, take care of Miss Jennifer. In Jesus' holy name, we say amen. Amen and amen. Jennifer, I'm playing this for you. It's Anthony Evans and Caleb Carson. And you're not finished. God's not finished with you, Jennifer. You're going to be well.

0: One Go from Canton Jones. Next, I was speaking to artist and producer Renee Spearman. Well, back in the day here in Los Angeles, she had a choir by the name of Prosperity. Well, I asked her to really tell us more about the choir and who were some of the members in the early days.
1: It was called Prosperity, so Renee Spearman and Prosperity. Mary Mary at the time were not Mary Mary. They were just Erica and Tina Atkins. They were not married. And my dad's church fellowship with their uncle's church, which was called Evangelistic Church of God in Christ, Pastor Charles Lawless, and they would come to our church and sing. So that's how I kind of found out who Erica and Tina were. And so when I started my choir, I asked them to be a part of it. And they said yes. I used to pick them up, you know, because, you know, some of us had cars and some of us didn't. So I would pick them up for a choir rehearsal. Tina actually led a song on my very first project. And I'm so grateful to have gone down that road, the choir road, and actually the project that I'm working on now is going to have choir music on it. And so I'm just so grateful that Tina and Erica and Dr. Holly Carter, Jason McGee, they were all a part of my choir, and we were all just kind of starting out. So to see what God is doing now in everybody's life is just like, wow.
2: Thank you, God, for giving us our identity in you. We can know who we are because we know whose we are, and we don't have to work for your approval. You've called us by name.

0: Renee Spearman presents Montel Jordan and Kim Burrell. You chose me. Think about it, Saints. God has chosen you and I before the beginning of time. We're blessed. We are blessed to be part of the family of God. Oh, hallelujah. I feel the Holy Ghost already. You've locked on the gospel tracks. It's Walt Piper Love. Thank you, God, for choosing us but giving us free will. You didn't force us, but you chose us. Oh, hallelujah, somebody.
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17: Colleague of mine was telling me the other day about how their Instagram feed is filled with videos, most of them kind of funny, about how grandparents and friends tend to bulldoze new parents out of the way to get to see their baby. As a dad of three daughters, I know how life really does become all about them the moment those kids are born. But I also know parents are still people too who need their own attention beyond being mom or dad. And moms, in particular in those early years, can feel especially invisible in the eyes of other people. So what can you do to stop contributing to what is known as maternal invisibility? Women we spoke to said these two things were the most helpful. When people stopped to ask how they could best support them, number one, or when they took the initiative to handle certain tasks that obviously needed to be done. I'm Dr. Sanjay Gupta, helping you live a better life.
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23: Hey, this is John Legend. I'm hanging out with Walt Baby Love.
24: Thank you, gang. It's time for some gospel tracks, classical, old school style music. Well, brothers and sisters, the Holy Spirit kind of just gave me this inspiration and said, Walt, you know, maybe people are going through some difficult times and won't tell their testimonies, won't talk about what God has done for them. Maybe you can take some music and share that music from some artists who are willing to give their testimony about what has taken place in their lives at different times. Well, a person came to mind, and that person was Zacardi Cortez. During one of the interviews that we had, Zacardi began talking about being in jail while having the number one song on the radio in the gospel music industry nationwide.
25: Man, quick story, man. I got locked up working on a song. I got locked up, and I was having number one songs on the radio. People didn't even know. But I was locked up, man, and I was trying to finish a record. And, of course, when you're locked up, you ain't got nobody else to talk to, nothing else to do. Of course, when you're in that situation, man, you need God to make a way out of nowhere. You need God to do it for you. And, you know, man, I just kind of came up with the melody in my head. And when I got home, you know, I did about 12 days. It wasn't nothing serious. it was just 10, 12 days. But when I got out, man, that song just made so much sense, man. And I introduced it to Gary Douglas, and he was like, bro, that's your testimony. That's going to be a hit. It got over 2 million shares on TikTok. It got over 500,000 reposts on Instagram. And it just blew up out of nowhere, man. And it's just a song that everybody can relate to now that I'm seeing what it's doing to everybody and how's everybody testifying to it. It's just amazing, man.
24: And here's the song we want to share with you. It's simply entitled, Lord, Do It For Me, Zacardi Cortez. Yeah.

0: me.
1: Yeah, God.
0: Sometimes I get desperate and I say it like this. I say, Lord, fix it for me.

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Brothers and sisters, we are into the third segment of the first hour of Gospel Tracks, sharing classic gold with you. We're featuring Zacardi Cortez. Give a listen to You Don't Know.

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Work it out. Just wave your hand and

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1: How many of us have said, you don't know what I'm going through. You have no idea. And then you say to God, Lord, do it for me. Work it out for me. All of us have been there if we're willing to tell the truth and to testify about what God has done for us because we went to Him and said, God, I can't do this for myself. I need you. Help me. Bring me out. This is God's humble servant sharing classic gold with you. JT, the tracks of our lives, God's program. It's Gospel Tracks and Walt, Baby Love.
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8: 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You are the GOAT. GOAT.
1: We are often imitated, but never, ever duplicated. It is Walt Baby Love. I'm ready to do it if you're ready to do it. I'm going to pick up the tempo. Brothers and sisters, music you heard first right here on Gospel Tracks just 3 weekends ago. It's Dwayne Harvey and Heaven.

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1: 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We're celebrating 31 years on Gospel Tracks with the one and only, the iconic Walt Baby Love.

0: the talented, the anointed Nia Allen. I love calling her Dr. Nia Allen. She got a D-Min, a doctorate in ministry. Lord, I Love You. That's her current single. I would love for you folks to get in touch with us. How about leaving us a message on our Facebook page? All you have to do is search Gospel Track Show or Walt Baby Love. That's Gospel Track Show or Walt Baby Love. Tracks is spelled T-R-A-X-X. Then on Instagram, it's gospel_tracks. This is Walt Baby.
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8: Good morning, baby love. I'm sorry I missed calling you and telling you that happy belated birthday. Ethel Johnson from Beaumont, Texas. I love you. And we just keep on putting God first. Thank God for God. Because there's so much going on in the world today, in the nation. Please pray for my family and myself and the world and the nation, and keep loving us every Sunday with your beautiful gospel song. Love you. Bye-bye.
0: Miss Ethel Johnson in Beaumont, Port Arthur, Texas area. Miss Johnson, thank you for listening. Thank you for your kind words. And it'll be our honor and our privilege to be able to lift you up in prayer, you and your family, as well as for the rest of the world. Most gracious, eternal, and everlasting Heavenly Father, we thank you, God, for our sister in Christ, Miss Ethel Johnson, who's in Beaumont, Texas. Lord God, you know what is taking place, not only in her life, but in the lives of her family members. We ask you humbly, Father, to reach out and touch all of them. Be that blessing that they need. We know that you can make it all possible, God. I thank you, God, for Miss Ethel Johnson and the fact that she was willing to just take a moment just to call us and to give me a belated happy birthday greeting. And then, Lord, take care of other Christians worldwide as we pray for our nation going through a difficult time right now. We know that saints like Miss Johnson are on their knees praying. In Jesus' holy name, we say amen, amen, and amen. Miss Johnson, give a listen to this next song. It's from a guy by the name of Ron Carter, who happens to be a jazz bass player. He teamed up with gospel choir director Ricky Diller, and they came out with this song called Open My Eyes. I want to encourage you to listen closely to the lyrics in this song.

showing up Chicago gospel to me, man. Ron Carter and Ricky Diller, choir gospel, open my eyes. As always, I want to hear from you. I want to know what you're doing while you're listening to gospel tracks. Call us at the Faith phone line, 1-877-925-8568. Here's Dietrich Hatton and the Hill City Collective.

That's a young lady by the name of Stout singing lead on that song. Dietrich Hatton and the Hill City Collective, King of Glory, Choir Gospel. We are not stopping. I'm going to keep on moving, y'all. I'm just thinking about communing with God. And I've been sharing this song with y'all for months now because it's become, I'm going to call it my theme song.

I'm just strolling through life with God. Thank you, Father, for blessing me with another year of life, with my family, with good health, with gospel tracks, with our millions of listeners worldwide. And God, I want to thank you for all of our listeners there in Nairobi, Kenya, and the ownership, the management, the programming staff at Capital FM at 98.4 FM there in Nairobi that gives us the privilege

0: Capital FM. Bishop Kwaka and others, Archbishop Winnie Awiti, we're looking forward to being with you again. And thank you for how you treated us when we were there in Nairobi. This is Wild Baby. We'll be right back after the break.
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0: It's definitely Walt Baby Love. It is time for this week's Gospel

Gospel Tracks Medical Moment. As we continue our praise and worship here at Gospel Tracks, we're picking up the tempo with Kenny Lewis and One Voice, God Did It. God Did What? God Did Everything Good For You.

0: the group Sincere with their current single, After Tonight. Next, I was speaking with Jason Nelson, and I asked him to tell us what he likes to do in his free time.
1: Whether you believe it or not, I am actually an introvert by nature. I love being by myself. I love spending time alone. So if you catch me not on the road or not having to do anything revolving around my pastoral duties, I either have a book in my hand or I'm in the movie theater. Those are like my two favorite things. Movies, because you can turn off everything and just let the movie dictate to you for the next hour and a half to 2 hours. And books, because books give you the ability to kind of let your imagination soar. And I read all kinds of books. You know, obviously I read Christian books and books that deal with, you know, spiritual walk, but I also deal like thrillers and anything, whodunits, love anything like that that makes me think. And also I love reading because it helps to build my vocabulary. I'm a connoisseur of sorts of words.

0: Jason Nelson featuring Madison Ryan Ward and Made New. Well, I told you at the beginning of the program, we're celebrating Black Music Month throughout the month of June. It's the 47th anniversary. Last weekend was on the 7th of June. The Black Music Association. That's how all this came about. Started in 1978 by music producer Kenny Gamble and radio DJ Ed Wright from Philadelphia, Pennsylvania, along with media strategist Deanna Williams. And it was officially launched in September of 1978. The interesting thing I want to share with you is this. I was there. I was part of making it happen. Black men and women in the music industry wanted to make a statement about this music and how they should be treated fairly. And to do that, they needed black radio stations and radio personalities to help get the word out to the rest of the world. So the BMA was initially created and advocated for black economic empowerment within the music industry. Now, their lobbying efforts later successfully prompted President Jimmy Carter to declare June as Black Music Month in 1979. All this took place in La Costa, California, and Walt Baby was in the audience, and they talk about how music executives like Barry Gordy and Stevie Wonder were in the audience. Well, so was I. And I was on the board of directors at that time. History is what it's all about. This is Black Music Month, June, as we celebrate all of this ability and all of this creativity. This is humbly Walt Baby Love sharing a little of my history, as well as history about our music and black radio presentation.
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17: A better life with Dr. Sanjay Gupta.
18: People have started using AI for all sorts of things, but I cannot think of an area where the stakes are higher than your health. First of all, I'll tell you this. I know doctors who have cracked some seemingly impossible cases with the help of AI, so it can be a powerful tool. But AI can also hallucinate, provide bad advice, and be just as confident when it does that. If you do decide to plug any personal medical information into one of these chatbots, you should know that while the companies that created them have robust privacy protections in place, they are not bound by HIPAA, like your healthcare provider is. Whatever the advice presented to you, take it with a degree of healthy skepticism. Always get a second opinion. And remember, if you ever experience concerning symptoms, skip the AI consult and head straight to the ER. I'm Dr. Sanjay Gupta, helping you live a better life.
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8: All right, y'all. If you have any positive thoughts, praise, or inspiration you'd like to share with us here at Gospel Tracks, take a moment to give us a call at the Faith phone line, 1-877-925-8568. That's 1-877-925-8568. I want you to share that testimony. I want you to tell somebody what the Lord has done for you. Oh, somebody else said, I don't want to give my testimony, but I want you to pray for me. Okay, be on the Faith phone line prayer list. Tell us specifically what it is you'd like us to ask God to do for you. It'll be our honor, our privilege, and we'd be humbled to join an intercessory prayer with you and for you. But you have to take a moment and give us a call at the Faith phone line. Here's that number one more time, 1-877-925-8568. And if you can, I'd like you to take a moment. Don't procrastinate. Do it right now.
9: Yes, this is a little bit solemn. I'm from Government Faithful. I bless everybody around the world. God is good. Thank you. Have a nice day. God bless you.
10: Good morning, Walt. This is Cindy calling from Miami, Florida. I'm just calling to ask you to pray for us as peoples here above this earth because we need it. There's so much going on. Only God can rescue us from this. Amen.

0: Oh, Mercy.
1: PJ Morton with his current single, Mercy. It's top 15 already. Way to go, PJ, a recent Grammy winner. Well, it's time for our Faith Phone Line prayer list, and I'd like you to join in prayer with me for these other folks who called for prayer, as well as just praying for our nation. If you can, I would be humbled and honored if you do so. Heavenly Father, here we are one more time, down here in a world gone crazy. Yes, here we are, God, with a group of individuals who have disrupted the world. Hallelujah. But there's one thing we know, you are really the one who's in control. You, God, are holy. You are powerful. Lord God, we come before the throne of grace right now, lifting up a couple of names to you. We'd like you to reach out and touch Miss Ruby Thomas there in Beaumont, Texas. One of our listeners, she called and said she just liked prayer, God. We ask you humbly to hear our prayer today, because we know that you sit high, but you look low, and you care about us. You care about what happens to us. Miss Ruby, God, reached out to us. She's a constant listener. We ask you to please be a blessing to her. That's Miss Ruby Thomas in Beaumont, Texas. And we'll be careful to give you the honor, the glory, and the praise. Amen, in Jesus' name. And then Cindy, she gave us a call from Miami, Florida. God, I could hear the fear in her voice. Did you hear what she said? She said, we are just, you know, we need prayer. Yeah, I'm paraphrasing, but you could hear the fear in her voice. So Cindy, if you're listening, I hope you are, over our affiliate in Miami, Hot 105 FM, don't be afraid. Stand strong in your faith. God's going to work this thing out. You said, only God can get us through this. You are absolutely right. But if we'll do our part, I'm telling you, God will do his part. We have to be faithful. So, Father in heaven, reach out. Touch our sister in Christ, Miss Cindy, there in Miami, Florida. Take away her fears, God. Let her know that you're in charge. Let her know that all will be well. In Jesus' holy name, we say amen, amen, and amen. Now, Father, I just want to lift up our nation to you right this very minute. We here in the United States of America need you. We need you now like we've never needed you before. Help those who've been elected to office stand for what's right and stand up for equality, stand up for democracy, and stand up for equal treatment of all citizens of the nation. God, I end my prayer by just saying this. Please take care of our brave men and women of the United States military serving in harm's way, those here at home that are training to keep the nation safe, as well as our first responders. God, our nation needs you. We're strong. We'll rebound. We just need our citizens to do what they need to do. Get registered to vote, turn out to vote, not be afraid to vote, and vote for democracy. In Jesus' holy name, we say amen, amen, and amen. Here's a perfect song. It comes from the group Fire. I can count on you. We can count on you, God. Continue blessing us and giving us strength and courage.

0: music you heard first right here on Gospel Tracks, a former number one song from the group Fire out of Newark, New Jersey. I Can Count on You. And you might remember one of the interviews that I did with them, that they talked about how their producer, Steve Cooper, wanted them to have a sound similar to the group Earth, Wind, and Fire. They have managed to accomplish it. Well done, young men. Well done. And I'm sure you know, because we mentioned it last week, about the documentary. I believe it's going to be on HBO, of Earth, Wind, and Fire. So you want to check that out also. Brothers and sisters, I'd like for you to take a moment and leave us a message on our Facebook page. All you have to do is search Gospel Tracks Show or Walt Baby Love. That's Gospel Tracks Show or Walt Baby Love. Tracks is spelled T-R-A-X-X. Then on Instagram, it's Gospel_Tracks. After the break, I'm getting ready for our inspirational thought of the week right out of God's Holy Bible. This is Walt Baby Love.
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27: All praises go to our Lord and Savior, Jesus Christ. This is Walt, Baby Love. You've locked on to God's program. It's Gospel Tracks. We're into the third hour of praising His holy name. Brothers and sisters, I'm going to do something, and I'm going to do it with fervor. I'm talking about music from DeJuan Hill in the choir room featuring Fred Hammond. You know what I'm talking about. I'm talking about the song entitled Love Never Fails. Music you heard first right here on Gospel Tracks.
28: Put your hands on, hands on. I bet you won't put your hands on it. 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

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It is. Mariah Carey and the Clark Sisters. Mariah, man, come on home, girl. 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Jesus, I do. That's the name of the song. 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

0: A little bit of choir gospel from Zach Williams and One Accord. Hosanna. Hosanna in the highest, singing about Jesus. You've locked on to God's program. This is Definitely Gospel Tracks. After the break, Tanya Nolan is standing by. A Gospel Tracks flashback. Music from Zacardi Cortez as well as Pastor Mike Jr. All that and a whole lot more right here on Gospel Tracks. Oh, I feel a move of God, y'all. This is Walt. Baby love, make no mistake about it.
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1: You know, several months ago, we shared the next song with you. Almost no one in the nation playing gospel music paid any attention to this song. But now, oh yeah, now it's a top five song on all the gospel music charts. Brothers and sisters all the way from Beaumont, Texas, Tanya Nolan and Bless.

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1: We're flashing back to the weekend of March 14th and 15th of 2015.
2: I'm not stopping. The Wardlaw brothers are in here to keep this Holy Ghost party rolling. Right now, Lord.

0: Tribbett. If he did it before, same God. I say that because he affectionately and lovingly calls me Uncle Walt all the time. Love him, an anointed young man. We just flashed you back to the weekend of March 14th and 15th of 2015. The Wardlaw brothers from down there in Georgia, Right Now God, and Todd Tribbett. If he did it before, he can do it again. Same God. I'm telling you, if you hang out with us, we've got a blessing with your name on it, whether it's from Scripture, testimony, or the word out of the Holy Bible. Brothers and sisters, John P. Key, after the break, don't move.
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0: Just remember, we're the best that ever did it and got away with it. Now, before you think Walt has lost his mind, that's a tribute to my mentor who's gone home to be with the Lord, Chuck Leonard, the first and only black talent to work at the famous 77 WABC in New York City during the 60s and the 70s. Took a liking to me and decided to mentor me, to help me with the career that God had given me an assignment to achieve. So that's one of the ways I honor the favorite Chuck Leonard, also a member of the Radio Hall of Fame.

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2: 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I feel touched.

Renee Spearman and Kim Burrell tap into the source. God is the source, a former number one song right here on Gospel Tracks. And if it's okay with you, I'm going to slow things down just a little bit. Another former number one song here at Gospel Tracks, Jonathan McReynolds and Your World.

0: for you Maverick City fans. That's her current single featuring Hendrix, Run to You. Run to God. Don't run to him just when things go wrong. Run to him always. This is God's humble servant. My name's Walt Baby Love. Zacardi Cortez is coming up. 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So whatever you do, do not go away.
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0: 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I promise, Zacardi Cortez, you ready? Here's his current single, Working on Me.
7: Time.

on, saints. Say it. God's working on me. God working on you. God's certainly working on me. I hope he keeps on working on me each and every day, because I want to make it into heaven. Thank you, Zacardi Cortez. Fresh Start Worship. Are you ready? This song features a guy by the name of Marquise Gold. I haven't had a chance to meet him yet. Or Fresh Start Worship, but we're going to keep working on it. The song is called You Are.

0: Pastor Mike Jr. and Turn It Around, a former number one song here at Gospel Tracks. Brothers and sisters, I appreciate you hanging out with me this weekend. As always, let's ask God to bring us back next week so that we can do it all over again. Now, make sure you're here next week because I'm going to do some special things. I want to share some special scriptures with you that I think are very important for all of us. So please, make sure you're here. You don't want to miss it. We're celebrating Black Music Month and Juneteenth next weekend. So this is going to be a true celebration, and I want you to be right here and have a front seat. So before I get out of here, I want you to remember this. I love you from the bottom of my heart. I'm out of here. As always, we want you to know we do this program in the name of our Lord and Savior, Jesus Christ. We also like keeping the name of our Father in the ministry alive, the Reverend Prophet L.K. Johnson, who was the founder of the First House of Prayer, the city of Chicago. He's gone home to be with the Lord back in 2007 when he was 101 years of age. Well, that about does it for this week. I want you to tune in next week, same time, same station, when we'll bless you with the best gospel and inspirational entertainment from around the world. Gospel Tracks is a Walt Baby Love production in conjunction with Reach Media, Inc. My associate producer is Marisha Olivares. My senior producer in heaven is my lovely mother, Mrs. Dorothy Barnes, always praying for us, advocating for us, thanking Jesus personally for taking care of us. Production and engineering by Eric Caver for Eclectic Entertainment. This is Definitely Walt Baby Love, and may God bless you and your family. Always remember, the family that prays together sure enough has the opportunity to stay together. I'll see y'all next weekend. Be blessed in the Lord. And as always, I'll be Airborne Gang. Bless you, 82nd Airborne Division.
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16: We've talked a lot about measles over the past year, but mumps has largely flown under the radar, even though it's been making a bit of a comeback as well. That's because fewer people are getting the MMR vaccine, which stands for measles, mumps, and rubella. The vaccine's been around for decades. It is effective. It is safe. What makes mumps outbreaks difficult to contain is that symptoms usually don't appear for 2 to 3 weeks after someone's been exposed. And that can make it hard to pin down where that exposure took place. And someone who is infected can transmit the virus to someone else before they are symptomatic. 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I'm Dr. Sanjay Gupta, helping you live a better life.

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15: A Better Life with Dr. Sanjay Gupta.
16: Breast cancer is the most common cancer among women in the world. And according to a new study out of the University of Washington School of Medicine, an estimated 3.5 million cases a year are expected by 2050. Now, the good news is we've gotten so much better at screening, earlier detection, and cutting-edge treatments in many countries, including here in the United States. But even here in America, Black women have a death rate from breast cancer that is 40% higher than white women, a disparity that exists despite our world-class treatment infrastructure. So what can you do to lower your risk? Eat less red meat? Try your best to manage your blood sugar and your weight? Exercise is really important. Cut back on drinking, quit smoking. And remember this, you should start getting mammograms. At what age? 40. That's when you should start. I'm Dr. Sanjay Gupta, helping you live a better life.
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8: Colleague of mine was telling me the other day about how their Instagram feed is filled with videos, most of them kind of funny, about how grandparents and friends tend to bulldoze new parents out of the way to get to see their baby. As a dad of three daughters, I know how life really does become all about them the moment those kids are born. But I also know parents are still people, too, who need their own attention beyond being mom or dad. And moms, in particular in those early years, can feel especially invisible in the eyes of other people. So what can you do to stop contributing to what is known as maternal invisibility? Women we spoke to said these two things were the most helpful. When people stopped to ask how they could best support them, number one, or when they took the initiative to handle certain tasks that obviously needed to be done. I'm Dr. Sanjay Gupta, helping you live a better life.
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13: Breast cancer is the most common cancer among women in the world. And according to a new study out of the University of Washington School of Medicine, an estimated 3.5 million cases a year are expected by 2050. Now, the good news is we've gotten so much better at screening, earlier detection, and cutting-edge treatments in many countries, including here in the United States. But even here in America, black women have a death rate from breast cancer that is 40% higher than white women, a disparity that exists despite our world-class treatment infrastructure. So what can you do to lower your risk? 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Exercise is really important. Cut back on drinking, quit smoking. And remember this, you should start getting mammograms. At what age? 40. That's when you should start. I'm Dr. Sanjay Gupta, helping you live a better life.
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Magic 107.3, high of 91 degrees, a little sticky out there, so make sure you dress appropriately. 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

0: 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Today is Flag Day, also U.S. Army birthday. I think everybody got somebody that was in the Army that you know. So salute to them and thank them. Thank them for what they have done for us and this country. 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
7: 20 years ago, the average attention span was about 2.5 minutes. Today, it's just 47 seconds. Pretty disconcerting. That's according to new research out of UC Irvine. But really, this isn't our fault, at least not entirely. We can blame technology and the world around us. Attention, it turns out, is not an unlimited resource. You only have so much of it to give. Start paying more attention to what times of the day you seem to be at your mental peak. Try to knock out the more complicated stuff during that time. It's also important to take breaks every so often so you can more easily lock in when you're trying to concentrate. One expert said, even trying to visualize where you want to end your day with everything all wrapped up or with tons left to do, that can act as a real motivator. I'm Dr. Sanjay Gupta, helping you live a better life.
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1: This is a love that withstands time, space, and matter forever. 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Here we are decades later. The sentiment is still the same. 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

0: 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That's music from Raheem Devon. You're like, I think I've heard that record before. You have. 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
12: Have you ever noticed that you mostly breathe through one nostril at a time? Even when you're not sick, even when your allergies aren't bothering you. The body actually switches the dominant nostril as frequently as every 2 hours while we're awake. That's according to Adam Taylor, an anatomy professor at Lancaster University in the UK. This alternating cycle is automatic. It's regulated subconsciously by the hypothalamus in the brain, he said. Your body does this to give each nostril a chance to rest and repair so they don't get too dried out, which could make it easier for pathogens and inflammation to cause damage. Now, Taylor also said, studies suggest the left nostril may be more dominant, and when the right nostril is dominant, the body is in a more alert or even stressed state. Who knew? Pretty fascinating stuff. I'm Dr. Sanjay Gupta, helping you live a better life.

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1: 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Kirk Franklin, a game changer. 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

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My name is KB. 91 degrees are expected high for today. 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
10: Making sure your kids get enough sleep. It's one of the most important things you can do for them as a parent, and yet it's often overlooked. Not only does sleep in the early years set the stage for mental and physical health, it also creates the foundation for how one sleeps later in life. That's according to the National Sleep Foundation. Now, that organization recommends 14 to 17 hours a night for newborns, 12 to 15 for infants, 11 to 14 for toddlers, 10 to 13 for preschoolers, and 9 to 11 for school-aged children. When it's age appropriate, start by talking to your kids about why sleep is important. It helps their body grow, helps their brains learn, helps their mood stay steady. Don't underestimate the importance of a routine. You can even narrate what you're doing step by step to help them along the way. I'm Dr. Sanjay Gupta, helping you live a better life.
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8: How often do you stop to wonder whether you should share something that's revealing, maybe even embarrassing, with a partner, a friend, or even your boss? In her new book called Revealing, The Underrated Power of Oversharing, behavioral scientist Leslie John says doing just that can help you deepen relationships that are vital to your life. We need people to trust us in order to get things like love, friendship, and career success. That's what she told us. When you make yourself vulnerable by revealing something sensitive, it does make other people trust you. In turn, when you ask someone to reveal something about themselves, showing that interest will generally lead someone to like you more. Why? Because people like to be asked about themselves, she says. It also signals that they are discriminating and choosy, but in a good way. I'm Dr. Sanjay Gupta, helping you live a better life.
9: He's got ties. He's got socks. 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
14: 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In her new book called Revealing, The Underrated Power of Oversharing, behavioral scientist Leslie John says doing just that can help you deepen relationships that are vital to your life. We need people to trust us in order to get things like love, friendship, and career success. That's what she told us. 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Why? 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It also signals that they are discriminating and choosy, but in a good way. I'm Dr. Sanjay Gupta, helping you live a better life.
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0: One of my favorite records on the radio right now, that Saint Harrison, is called Bad. I am KB. 91 degrees are expected high for today. We'll probably get there around 3 o'clock. So make sure you're listening and make sure you're enjoying this good weather. 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
12: A better life with Dr. Sanjay Gupta.
13: 20 years ago, the average attention span was about 2.5 minutes. Today, it's just 47 seconds. Pretty disconcerting. That's according to new research out of UC Irvine. But really, this isn't our fault, at least not entirely. We can blame technology and the world around us. Attention, it turns out, is not an unlimited resource. You only have so much of it to give. Start paying more attention to what times of the day you seem to be at your mental peak. Try to knock out the more complicated stuff during that time. It's also important to take breaks every so often so you can more easily lock in when you're trying to concentrate. One expert said, even trying to visualize where you want to end your day with everything all wrapped up or with tons left to do, that can act as a real motivator. I'm Dr. Sanjay Gupta, helping you live a better life.

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12: We've talked a lot about measles over the past year, but mumps has largely flown under the radar, even though it's been making a bit of a comeback as well. That's because fewer people are getting the MMR vaccine, which stands for measles, mumps, and rubella. The vaccine's been around for decades. It is effective. It is safe. What makes mumps outbreaks difficult to contain is that symptoms usually don't appear for 2 to 3 weeks after someone's been exposed. And that can make it hard to pin down where that exposure took place. And someone who is infected can transmit the virus to someone else before they are symptomatic. If you get sick, which could manifest like a run-of-the-mill respiratory virus or the telltale swelling of your cheeks and jaw, all you can really do at that point is to treat the symptoms and also isolate yourself so you don't infect anyone else. I'm Dr. Sanjay Gupta, helping you live a better life.
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0: That's going to do it for me, KB, on a Sunday. Tomorrow morning, it is the Ricky Smiley Morning Show, 6 to 10 a.m. And, of course, Tessa keeps you company from 10 to 3. I call her my turntable sister, Tessa. She's a triple threat, TTT. And then D.L. Hughley takes you home from work. And then it's Stevie Bird, Late Nights and All Those Slow Jams. 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
9: A better life with Dr. Sanjay Gupta.
10: We all know how important it is to stay active as we age, especially as we get older. But I've come to realize that for as good as people are about getting their cardio in, a lot of older folks really don't seem to be doing the recommended amount of strength training or even understand why it's so important. It helps you stay functional and therefore independent for as long as possible. Certified strength and conditioning specialist Dana Santis says a great place to start is not with dumbbells or barbells, but with your body weight, which allows you to build strength while also learning how your body moves and where your limitations exist. It also reduces the risk of overwhelming your connective tissue, which adapts more slowly than muscles as we get older. Once you're comfortable, you can dial up that intensity, but do it slowly, do it carefully. I'm Dr. Sanjay Gupta, helping you live a better life.
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1: 20 years ago, the average attention span was about 2.5 minutes. Today, it's just 47 seconds. Pretty disconcerting. That's according to new research out of UC Irvine. But really, this isn't our fault, at least not entirely. We can blame technology and the world around us. Attention, it turns out, is not an unlimited resource. You only have so much of it to give. Start paying more attention to what times of the day you seem to be at your mental peak. Try to knock out the more complicated stuff during that time. It's also important to take breaks every so often so you can more easily lock in when you're trying to concentrate. One expert said, even trying to visualize where you want to end your day with everything all wrapped up or with tons left to do, that can act as a real motivator. I'm Dr. Sanjay Gupta, helping you live a better life.
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0: June is Black Music Month, and we're celebrating 30 artists who changed the game of R&B. 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
12: We all know how important it is to stay active as we age, especially as we get older. But I've come to realize that for as good as people are about getting their cardio in, a lot of older folks really don't seem to be doing the recommended amount of strength training or even understand why it's so important. It helps you stay functional and therefore independent for as long as possible. Certified strength and conditioning specialist Dana Santos says a great place to start is not with dumbbells or barbells, but with your body weight, which allows you to build strength while also learning how your body moves and where your limitations exist. It also reduces the risk of overwhelming your connective tissue, which adapts more slowly than muscles as we get older. Once you're comfortable, you can dial up that intensity, but do it slowly, do it carefully. I'm Dr. Sanjay Gupta, helping you live a better life.
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14: A colleague of mine was telling me the other day about how their Instagram feed is filled with videos, most of them kind of funny, about how grandparents and friends tend to bulldoze new parents out of the way to get to see their baby.

0: baby. As a dad of three daughters, I know how life really does become all about them the moment those kids are born. But I also know parents are still people, too, who need their own attention beyond being mom or dad. And moms, in particular in those early years, can feel especially invisible in the eyes of other people. So what can you do to stop contributing to what is known as maternal invisibility? Women we spoke to said these two things were the most helpful. When people stopped to ask how they could best support them, number one, or when they took the initiative to handle certain tasks that obviously needed to be done. I'm Dr. Sanjay Gupta, helping you live a better life.
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0: June is Black Music Month, and we're celebrating 30 artists who changed the game of R&B. 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Kirk Franklin, a game changer. 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
12: We all know how important it is to stay active as we age, especially as we get older. But I've come to realize that for as good as people are about getting their cardio in, a lot of older folks really don't seem to be doing the recommended amount of strength training or even understand why it's so important. It helps you stay functional and therefore independent for as long as possible. Certified strength and conditioning specialist Dana Santis says a great place to start is not with dumbbells or barbells, but with your body weight, which allows you to build strength while also learning how your body moves and where your limitations exist. It also reduces the risk of overwhelming your connective tissue, which adapts more slowly than muscles as we get older. Once you're comfortable, you can dial up that intensity, but do it slowly, do it carefully. I'm Dr. Sanjay Gupta, helping you live a better life.

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7: 20 years ago, the average attention span was about 2.5 minutes. Today, it's just 47 seconds. Pretty disconcerting. That's according to new research out of UC Irvine. But really, this isn't our fault, at least not entirely. We can blame technology and the world around us. Attention, it turns out, is not an unlimited resource. You only have so much of it to give. Start paying more attention to what times of the day you seem to be at your mental peak. Try to knock out the more complicated stuff during that time. It's also important to take breaks every so often so you can more easily lock in when you're trying to concentrate. One expert said, even trying to visualize where you want to end your day with everything all wrapped up or with tons left to do, that can act as a real motivator. I'm Dr. Sanjay Gupta, helping you live a better life.
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0: 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How did they go from top of the rock to rock bottom?
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0: June is Black Music Month, and we're celebrating 30 artists who changed the game of R&B. 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Kirk Franklin, a game changer. We're honoring the profound influence, history, and cultural impact these artists have made to formulate music. 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
3: Making sure your kids get enough sleep. It's one of the most important things you can do for them as a parent, and yet it's often overlooked. Not only does sleep in the early years set the stage for mental and physical health, it also creates the foundation for how one sleeps later in life. That's according to the National Sleep Foundation. Now, that organization recommends 14 to 17 hours a night for newborns, 12 to 15 for infants, 11 to 14 for toddlers, 10 to 13 for preschoolers, and 9 to 11 for school-aged children. When it's age appropriate, start by talking to your kids about why sleep is important. It helps their body grow, helps their brains learn, helps their mood stay steady. Don't underestimate the importance of a routine. You can even narrate what you're doing step by step to help them along the way. I'm Dr. Sanjay Gupta, helping you live a better life.
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0: celebrating 30 artists who changed the game of R&B. Today we salute Kirk Franklin, a multiple Grammy-winning American gospel songwriter, choir director, and producer born in Fort Worth, Texas in 1970, widely recognized as the reigning king of urban gospel. 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Kirk Franklin, a game changer. 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
9: A better life with Dr. Sanjay Gupta.
10: If you are struggling with substance abuse, alcohol, pills, whatever it may be, first of all, it's nothing to be ashamed of. We know addiction is a brain disease, and we also know getting into recovery can be tough. Also, in case this helps, I want to tell you about a new study out of Harvard School of Public Health, which found that spiritual belief, the idea of a steady religious practice, had a protective effect from addiction. Experts we talked to told us there were probably a few reasons why this might be the case. Number one, excessive drug and alcohol use would not be the norm in a religious community, and people want to fit in. Two, a belief in a higher power provides people with hope and solace, great foils for addiction. And three, and I think there's some merit to this, regular attendance in a faith community also provides connection. Just like in AA, camaraderie and social support is often what you need. I'm Dr. Sanjay Gupta, helping you live a better life.
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7: 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When I first started taking Prevagen, I noticed stuff just seemed to come together and fit like a jigsaw puzzle. 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And I've been taking it quite a while myself, and I know it works. I wouldn't recommend something like Prevagen if I didn't think it was worth it because it works so good for me. And I love it when the customers come back in and tell me, David, that really works so good. Makes my day.
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1: 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Thank you, Charleston County Sheriff's Office, Explore Charleston, and Bodega Restaurant for helping keep our summer fun and safe.
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12: 20 years ago, the average attention span was about 2.5 minutes. Today, it's just 47 seconds. Pretty disconcerting. That's according to new research out of UC Irvine. But really, this isn't our fault, at least not entirely. We can blame technology and the world around us. Attention, it turns out, is not an unlimited resource. You only have so much of it to give. Start paying more attention to what times of the day you seem to be at your mental peak. Try to knock out the more complicated stuff during that time. It's also important to take breaks every so often so you can more easily lock in when you're trying to concentrate. One expert said, even trying to visualize where you want to end your day with everything all wrapped up or with tons left to do, that can act as a real motivator. I'm Dr. Sanjay Gupta, helping you live a better life.
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0: celebrating 30 artists who changed the game of R&B. 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
7: A better life with Dr. Sanjay Gupta.
8: If you are struggling with substance abuse, alcohol, pills, whatever it may be, first of all, it's nothing to be ashamed of. We know addiction is a brain disease, and we also know getting into recovery can be tough. Also, in case this helps, I want to tell you about a new study out of Harvard School of Public Health, which found that spiritual belief, the idea of a steady religious practice, had a protective effect from addiction. Experts we talked to told us there were probably a few reasons why this might be the case. Number one, excessive drug and alcohol use would not be the norm in a religious community, and people want to fit in. Two, a belief in a higher power provides people with hope and solace, great foils for addiction. And three, and I think there's some merit to this, regular attendance in a faith community also provides connection. Just like in AA, camaraderie and social support is often what you need. I'm Dr. Sanjay Gupta, helping you live a better life.
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